0: Good evening, Shenandoah Valley. It's more 96.1. You know, the number of people have high blood pressure undiagnosed. It continues to rise every year as we consume more processed food. But now we know that just 10 minutes outside in the sun every day can actually lower your blood pressure a little bit. According to the Journal of the American Heart Association, they found that 10 minutes of daylight will lower your systolic blood pressure, that's the top number, by a full 3 points. That's significant. The small change can lower your risk for heart disease by as much as 10%. It works because the sun's UV rays, even on cloudy days, it prompts your body to release nitric oxide. So nitric oxide, which widens arteries, it improves blood flow. The other thing that can increase nitric oxide, you've probably seen all these ads on TV, is beets. Put beets in your salad. The beets in your body release nitric oxide. And again, that's going to widen your arteries. So sunshine and beets, and you're good to go.
1: Intelligence for your life.
0: 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So in a moment, I'll share the best sleep-boosting foods according to research from UCLA.
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0: You're listening to More 96.1, the Shenandoah Valley's choice at work, however that looks for you. All right, my intelligent friends, if you've been feeling the itch to travel lately, you are definitely not alone. It's why people aren't waiting for friends and family to join them on a trip anymore. A whole bunch of them are going solo. In fact, the travel site Booking.com reports that in normal years, about 1 in 8 bookings were by solo travelers. This year, the rate has doubled. And Google searches for solo travel have also doubled. Solo vacations also offer one of the best opportunities to travel with intent, meaning you can explore a personal goal, whether it's self-improvement, crossing more destinations off your bucket list, or simply taking time to de-stress. People also tend to report more satisfaction with their travel experiences when they're not trying to keep other people happy. Hello. There it is, the latest travel trend, and it's real and it's big, solo vacations.
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1: From our health and wellness files, are you guys into the salad thing these days? 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Another benefit of adding fat to your salad, besides satisfying hunger, the fat helps your body absorb more nutrients from the vegetables. 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
1: All right, my intelligent friends, do you need to make some major changes in your life right now, like losing weight or changing jobs, getting back in the dating scene? While it's normal to try tackling our goals one at a time, a new study is saying it's more effective to change everything at once. Because not only will we get better results, but a complete life overhaul, that means we'll be more likely to stick with our changes long term. Let me take you through this. In a recent study, researchers from UC Santa Barbara asked college students to completely change their daily routines for 6 weeks. So, for example, the students began supervised fitness training every morning, followed by an hour of stress reduction training. These were all new. Participants also attended regular lectures about nutrition, and they kept daily journals tracking their diets and sleep patterns. The result, after just 6 weeks, the students were significantly happier, more fit, less stressed, and they performed better on cognitive tests compared to how they were before making these changes. And get this, when the researchers checked back nearly 2 months later, the students still showed positive results. In fact, their results generally exceeded previous experiments where students had been asked to change just one behavior at a time. As the researchers put it, this shows that our capacity to change, quote unquote, is greater than we give ourselves credit for. Because when we start to see positive results from one change, say losing weight, it helps amplify changes in other areas of our life, like trying to be more productive at work. But when we only focus on one goal at a time, we don't get those amplifying benefits. So bottom line this, if you truly want to change your life, go for broke. Change everything at once.
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0: And just ahead, there are millions of cat videos on YouTube, as you know, and apparently watching them is not a waste of time. In a moment, I'll tell you why experts from Indiana University say watching cat videos every day is an example of something called mood management theory, which will instantly improve your mood. I was impressed by this data, and I'm going to share it with you next.
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1: All right, here's one of those questions. Is turkey bacon any better than real bacon? Or should you just have the real deal every once in a while? Well, nutritional scientist Alan Aragon weighs in on this. He says, eat the real bacon. Because he says, ounce for ounce, turkey bacon and pork bacon are pretty evenly matched when it comes to sodium and fat and protein and calories. And depriving yourself of what you really want, within moderation, is going to backfire, he says. According to a recent study,

0: people who deny themselves a food they label as bad or sinful, they're more likely to binge on those foods as a result. And among people who had lost weight, those with the strictest thinking about food and the most rigid diets, they were the ones most likely to regain the weight they lost because they had an all-or-nothing attitude. So if you want real bacon on a Sunday morning, our expert says, have real bacon.
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0: I hope your night's going great, Shenandoah Valley. It's more 96.1. All right, intelligent people, here we go with how to use your morning to win your day. Here are three questions to ask yourself every morning. They come from speaker and author Malika Chopra, the daughter of Deepak Chopra. She says, by setting an intention at the start of each day, you're going to create a roadmap of positivity for the next 16 hours or so. Here are the questions to ask yourself. First, what will make me feel healthy today? Chopra says, nurturing our bodies helps our minds feel better. So find one thing you could do each day to benefit your health. Might be taking a walk. Might be eating an extra serving of fresh produce. The next question, what will make me feel connected today, especially in all this madness? Studies prove that our relationships are the root of our happiness, ultimately. So think of one way you can connect with somebody you care about each day. The final question to ask yourself every morning, what will give me a sense of purpose today? Chopra says, don't miss this, doing one small thing of value is surprisingly uplifting, whether it's something that helps your family, yourself, or even a stranger. Could be something doing something creative that feeds your soul. Could be as simple as putting a dollar in the collection box for a charity. Ask yourself these three questions every morning to set your intention for the day. Win the day by winning the morning, right? I'm always saying that. What will make me feel healthy? Ask that question. What will make me feel connected? And what will give me a sense of purpose? Ask them out loud. They'll be even more effective.
1: Intelligence for your life.
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0: Coming up, did you know that staring down at your computer all day could give you computer face? This is a term cosmetic surgeons are using today to describe the sagging jowls and eye wrinkles common in people who spend their days hunched over computers. I'll teach you how to avoid computer face next.
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1: Hey, did you know that staring down at your computer all day could give you computer face? Yeah, it's a new term cosmetic surgeons use to describe the sagging jowls and eye wrinkles common in people who spend their days hunched over computers. The sagging jowls are caused by constantly looking down, which shortens our neck muscles and makes the neck baggy. And the wrinkles are caused by squinting and frowning while concentrating on the screen. And doing it long enough or frequently enough will make those wrinkles and lines permanent. So to save your face, set your computer at eye level and hold your smartphone at eye level too when you can. And if you find yourself squinting at the screen, go into settings and increase the size of the typeface. That's a great tip. By simply increasing the size of the font, you may be able to hold off on the Botox a lot longer.
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1: For my health and wellness files, did you know that there is a vegetable that can make you feel less anxious? Yeah, it's the cucumber. This is according to neurologist Dr. Alan Hirsch from the Smell and Taste Treatment and Research Foundation. In his studies, the scent of cucumber was so effective at relieving anxiety, it even helped people suffering from claustrophobia. In fact, when people with claustrophobia were put in a small elevator with the scent of cucumber, 75% of them felt calmer. Dr. Hirsch saying, the scent changes a person's perception of space, making places feel more expansive. It works so well, some hospitals do use cucumber oil to calm patients before MRI scans. You'll get the best results with a fresh cucumber. Just slice it before taking a whiff. 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

0: Hey, check this out. Good news for red wine lovers. There's new evidence that it's good for your oral health. According to a study in the Journal of Agricultural and Food Chemistry, red wine contains chemicals that help fight against tooth decay and gum disease. The plant compounds doing the heavy lifting are polyphenols, which reduce harmful bacteria in the mouth. And the researchers looked into the effects of two polyphenols from red wine to see if they reduce the amount of bacteria that sticks to teeth and gums and causes dental plaque and cavities and gum disease. They found the wine polyphenols did reduce the bacteria's ability to stick to teeth, and the findings could ultimately lead to new dental treatments. But this isn't a license to gargle with red wine, said the experts. One glass a day should be the limit. After that, the acidic effect of red wine could strip enamel from teeth.
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1: Ah, summertime is great, isn't it? Mosquito bites, not so much. That's why a startup called Tornyall is building tiny AI-powered drones that hunt mosquitoes. Don't you love this? These use ultrasonic sonar that identifies the unique frequency of their wing beats before chopping them out of the sky. The drones only weigh 40 grams and can patrol areas up to 5 acres and fly for 3 minutes at a time before returning to their charging stations. Or you could just use mosquito repellent and a fan. Mosquitoes can't fly faster than 3 miles an hour, so if you set the fan to medium speed or higher, it's going to knock the bugs right out of the air.
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1: And coming up, I'll share a list of common phrases you should never say to your partner, because according to marriage and family therapist Dr. Becky Whetstone, these phrases are almost guaranteed to start a fight. The most dangerous toxic relationship phrases you have to avoid are next.
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0: 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John Tesh here.
1: Okay, this is good. Directly from our dating and relationship files, here's a list of common phrases you should never say to your partner because they're almost guaranteed to start a horrible fight. Now, these come from marriage and family therapist Dr. Becky Whetstone, who has studied this for years. Fight-provoking phrase number one, calm down, or relax. I make this mistake still. Dr. Whetstone says when somebody's expressing their emotions, it's often a sign they need help or support. Saying calm down is the same as telling them, well, your emotions are not valid, are they? So no matter how uncomfortable their meltdown makes you, show support by listening and letting them get their feelings off their chest. Next, we have two more. Avoid statements like, you wouldn't understand. Psychologists say this suggests your partner is not smart, not intuitive, not empathetic enough to understand the situation or how you feel. Instead, our expert says, explain how you're feeling and help your partner understand why you do the things you do. Here's one more. Avoid comparison statements like the plague. Like, you should ask my mom for cooking tips. Or worse, even my ex knew better than that. Experts say if you plan to have a future with your current partner, don't ever compare them to somebody from your past, including your mom.
2: IFYL. The intelligence for your life.
0: And coming up, just because you always think about the worst case scenario doesn't make you a pessimist. In fact, experts say it's a good strategy to think of the worst thing that can happen. I'll explain how this works next.
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5: Pop quiz time. For breakfast, which is worse, a glazed donut or a buttery

0: Here's a conversation starter for you. Gentlemen, did you know that your wife probably won't sound the same once she gives birth? Scientists have found that the pitch of a woman's voice drops by more than 2 musical notes after they've given birth to their first baby. Researchers from the University of Sussex say mothers' voices become about 5% lower and more monotone after they've had their first baby. They call it vocal masculinizing, and the experts say the change may be so women sound more authoritative in their new role as a parent, because low-pitched voices are typically judged to be more competent, mature, and dominant. It may also be caused by hormonal changes, since previous research has shown that women's voices are higher when they're fertile, so a woman can attract a mate and he'll subconsciously know she's able to conceive. Women's voices also drop after menopause.
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2: Oh, no. 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
5: Shenandoah Valley weather.
6: Cloudy early this morning with a chance of thunderstorms in the area. The low 60 to 65. Later today, some showers and heavy thunderstorms possible. High 86. On Friday, variable cloudiness with a thunderstorm and a high at 80. Saturday, partly sunny and 80. From the News Talk 92.1 and 550 WSVA Weather Center, I'm Frank Welch.
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1: 496.1 Shenandoah Valley weather.
2: Cloudy early this morning with a chance of thunderstorms in the area. The low 60 to 65. Later today, some showers and heavy thunderstorms possible. High 86. On Friday, variable cloudiness with a thunderstorm and a high at 80. Saturday, partly sunny and 80. From the News Talk 92.1 and 550 WSBA Weather Center, I'm Frank Welt.
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1: Cloudy early this morning with a chance of thunderstorms in the area. The low 60 to 65. Later today, some showers and heavy thunderstorms possible. High 86. On Friday, variable cloudiness with a thunderstorm and a high at 80. Saturday, partly sunny and 80. From the News Talk 92.1 and 550 WSBA Weather Center, I'm Frank Welt.
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1: Okay, today's plan, in, out, 5 minutes. 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Well, neither's that, but neither's that. Wait, how did this get in my hand? You know what? 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
7: 496.1 Shenandoah Valley weather.
8: Cloudy early this morning with a chance of thunderstorms in the area, the low 60 to 65. Later today, some showers and heavy thunderstorms possible, high 86. On Friday, variable cloudiness with a thunderstorm and a high at 80. Saturday, partly sunny and 80. From the News Talk 92.1 and 550 WSVA Weather Center, I'm Frank Welt.
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2: Oh, no. 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
1: There's been multiple times. 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My dad's like, just go outside and beat each other up.
2: Right. 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
6: 96.1 Shenandoah Valley weather.
7: Cloudy early this morning with a chance of thunderstorms in the area. The low 60 to 65. Later today, some showers and heavy thunderstorms possible. High 86. On Friday, variable cloudiness with a thunderstorm and a high at 80. Saturday, partly sunny and 80. 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
1: On the hunt, we are looking for a specific person that has this one piece of furniture in their house right now because we have a whole lot of questions for you. The most important being, where do you put it? It's coming up next.

0: Good morning, Lyndhurst.
1: There's nothing better than getting a good massage.
2: I mean, I think I would agree with that. It's one of those things that you never do often enough. And when you go for one, you tell yourself, I should do this for myself more often, right? But I'm really, really weirded out. And I have so many questions about, you know, the massage chairs. You know, like they've become really popular now. Like I just got an email from Costco and they're selling one and it's part of this month's treasure hunt or whatever. They have one of those like $4,000 massage chairs that you sit in.
1: Like the ones that when you go get a pedicure.
2: Yes. And it makes sense when you go to the nail salon and you see, and they're even more elaborate than that. These ones like wrap around your legs and wrap around your arms.
1: Yeah, you see them at the malls now too, or any random place. I went to a trampoline park and there was a row of massage chairs there for the parents. I'm like, that's weird.
2: It does seem strange. Airport, okay, makes a little bit of sense, right? You know, you see them in certain spots, you know, at the mall or whatever. Okay, I guess. But I wonder, do real people ever own these things?
1: Mm-hmm.
2: Because they're always on sale somewhere. I mean, they knock off a couple $100 here or whatever. But like, if it's in your house, they're so large. Do you think it's in the living room? Like, you can't sit with somebody else in the chair. So it's you and Paul, let's say. You're sitting there and you're going to watch some television. And you, like, what, sink into this envelope, this massage chair, and sit there?
1: I can't imagine having one of these at my house. And also, if it was in my house, I feel like between me, our kids, and my husband, Paul, we would just argue over who gets to sit in the massage chair.
2: Yeah.
1: But here's the thing about the massage chair. You can pick the width of your back. You can pick the upper back, lower back, center back. You can do the tap. Or the need, or whatever.
2: The shih tzu.
1: Yeah, whatever the options are. But it never is good. Like, it's always mediocre at
2: I thought
1: best.
2: That was me.
1: Yes.
2: I thought there was something wrong with my spinal column or whatever. Right, it doesn't feel good for me.
1: It's not like somebody, you know, I pay my daughters, my seven-year-old, I give her a quarter a minute to give mommy a massage because her hands are little. So she can get it to the not so good. And she thinks she's making $1 million and I am ripping her off. She has no idea how much a real massage costs.
2: When I look at it, I think to myself, this thing's got to weigh 2,000 pounds.
1: Yep.
2: I imagine if you put it in the center of your living room, it's going to end up in the basement. It's going to fall through the floor. But again, like nobody else can use it. If you have guests, do you offer them to sit in that chair? And then you what? Watch them enjoy a massage? Like, does it have to be in its own empty bedroom or like in a wing or whatever?
1: I got a Target ad the other day for, it's a massage table. So it looks like two giant robot arms that are coming out from underneath the table and it massages your back. And there's, it's almost going to be like, they have them at some gyms.
2: Yeah.
1: And they also have some storefronts that you could go into.
2: That's like WALL-E, the cartoon.
1: That's exactly what it's like. And I'm like, well, like, what happened to the humans that give the good massages? But this was a lot significantly cheaper. It was like $35 an hour to go sit with the machine and have it massage your back with its crazy arms.
2: Until it decides that it wants to end you.
1: Right.
2: And just stuff you into that table from the back. If you have one of these chairs, I need to know.
1: Right. If you have a massage chair at your house, please call 1-800-330-9999 or you could text us at that same number, 1-800-330-9999. But my gut is that it goes in the same category as home sauna and hot tub. Like you have it for the novelty and then after 15 minutes, you're like, why did I buy this?
2: I mean, how could you fall asleep in it, right? Like, I'm just so curious.
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1: Do you let your son break tradition, family tradition, just because it's his senior year of high school? If you're going to get the whole story, then you'll decide who's right. Couples Court is coming up next.

0: Good morning, Stanley.
1: One couple.
2: It makes me furious. I just don't get it.
3: This is what she wants to do.
1: One problem.
3: My daughter wants to do a spa weekend for her 16th birthday.
2: And I'm being deprived of going there because I'm a guy?
1: You decide the outcome.
0: All right, Gabby, you got to be happy to hear that, right?
3: Yeah, I mean, we can have a family dinner when we get back in town.
1: It's Couples Court on the Anna and Raven Show.
0: Every day a couple joins us. They let us know what their disagreement is about. And then it's up for you to decide who's right. Robin and David. Robin, let's start with you. What's going on?
4: Every year, we, as a family, we go to Florida to visit my family. You know, it's a tradition. It's something that we always do. It's Thanksgiving week, and it's really important to us. Our son, he's a senior in high school, and he doesn't want to go this year. There's a lot of different events that he has scheduled for his senior year and that weekend. Parties, overnight stays, and that's what he chooses to do instead of going to Florida. So I'm not really feeling that. You know, he's not 18 yet. When he graduated, I may feel different, but for right now, I don't want him to stay behind. I want him to go with us.
0: Yeah, that's tough. There's a lot of senior things that go on this year. And I can understand not wanting to miss it and miss the time with your friends, but also family time's important. David, what do you think?
5: It's a tough week to plan everything.
0: I know, but I mean, it's like something every week.
5: Right.
0: Seniors.
6: I mean, I love my wife's parents, and they are getting older. And I mean, it's Florida. It's a great time to go on Thanksgiving. But it's my son's senior year. The memories he's going to make with his friends, he's not going to get in any trouble. He's a good kid. He's on top of his grades. He's looking forward to college. It's Thanksgiving weekend. There's nothing that you could really get in trouble for. I think just let him stay, have his fun. We'll pick it up again in summer. Now this gives us an excuse to send him down there somewhere else during the year.
0: So he would be staying back by himself at home.
6: But he's almost 18. He can drive. If you can trust him with a car, you can trust him with the house for 5 days.
0: Yeah.
5: Listen, I mean, he could get into a little bit of trouble. On the other hand, like, to me, the biggest thing is this is one time in his life. He doesn't get another opportunity to spend these moments with his friends. This is truly the end of that ride. Once he goes to college, all of that is completely different. It's a whole different group of people.
0: But you could also say there's also something to be said for spending time with your family and family traditions, and maybe your grandparents would like to see him before he goes off to college.
5: Well, I mean, I'm sure they would like to see him. They can get back in the car. They can, you know, fly to see you guys at the end of the school year or whatever. Wouldn't that make sense? I mean, I don't know. You know, maybe I'm wrong. I thought you were going to do the thing where you're like, oh, well, you know, it could be their last holiday.
0: No,
5: well, that's always a popular choice, too.
0: I don't know. Would you let your son stay home and miss Thanksgiving with your family if he really wanted to be part of all the senior activities that are happening that weekend?
5: 1-800-330-9999. Whose side are you on? It's the Couples Court with Anna and Raven.
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1: I mean, big things could happen that
2: next
1: week.
2: Next year, he's got no opportunity. Next year, he's already past senior year. So skip the year and go enjoy his time with friends. That's what I think.
1: Hi, Diana. What do you think? Whose side are you on today?
3: Dad. Well, I have two kids. One's a junior in college, and then the other one's a sophomore in high school. Mm-hmm. But this is a one-time thing that they get to experience. The kid could stay with a friend. I'm pretty sure there could be somebody's house he could stay at for the week, or like a couple of friends that he can, be in between houses.
1: Yeah,
3: so he
1: can
3: spend his senior time.
1: That's an interesting alternative if you're worried about, him maintaining some sort of, behavior or whatever, taking care of the house. Take him out of that part of the equation, put him at a friend's house, and then you've got somebody that you trust. I mean, he must have a friend that the family knows the parents of, and that kind of changes things.
4: You could stay with them.
1: Yeah, it's a great suggestion.
4: Thanks,
1: Diana.
4: Kelly, whose side are you on?
5: I think he should go to Thanksgiving. Not to mention the fact that on Thanksgiving, all his friends are still going to be with their family. So what is he doing on Thanksgiving?
4: Right. I mean, unless he stays with a family member.
5: He's not going to have an event on Thanksgiving. Right. So I don't know. I would still make him go to Florida, but that's me.
6: The verdict is in. Jury foreman, what are the results?
4: David, our audience agreed with you today. Senior year is senior year. It's a lot of firsts and a lot of lasts. And if he wants to stay back and enjoy it with his friends and he's responsible and you're not worried about the house or his well-being, then let him do it.
7: Exactly. And he's going to look back on this week and think how cool it was that his parents trusted, how much he trusts us. He's not going to do anything wrong. And he'll have a bunch of memories. It'll be a great time.
1: Robin, possibly he's going to catch up with your parents at Christmas time. Certainly, I'd hold him to make sure that he's making a well-thought phone call or Zoom or whatever during that time. But people understand that there's a lot of stuff that you just get one opportunity to spend this time with your friends. And then after that, that ride's going to be different next year. So that's where the voters seem to have their hearts.
8: Well, so be it then. I guess, he's a young adult, and he really is. He's an adult almost. So I guess I might as well just get used to it and let this be my first experience of what our lives are going to be like as he gets older. So, all right.
1: Uh-oh, now I feel bad for you. Now I would have changed my vote. Good luck, guys.
4: All right. If you have a problem, too, send an email at couplescore@annonraven.com.
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5: Showers and thunderstorms today. Some of those storms could reach severe levels with heavy downpours, localized damaging wind, high 87. Tonight, fog developing with a low at 61. Tomorrow, thunderstorm in parts of the area at 82. From the News Talk 92.1 and 550 WSBA Weather Center, I'm Frank Wilt.
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6: Do you ever wonder why Dolly Parton dressed the way she did? 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
6: 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It's coming up next.
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0: Good morning, Woodstock.
1: Working 9 to 5. What a way to make a living, barely getting by.
2: One of my favorite fun movies from back in the day.
0: Oh, of course.
2: Yeah. It holds up.
0: Yes.
2: Dabney Coleman, it holds up. Gene Fonda.
0: Like Casey Musgraves posted on her tribute to Dolly, the world lost a lot of sparkle today. It's so true. But, you know, when you think about her, she was so larger than life. Because of the costumes she wear and the wigs and the heels. And if you ever wondered why, does she always look like that? There was a reason.
3: It was not allowed to wear makeup in the hair. And the most beautiful girl, woman I had ever seen in my life, we didn't go to town that much. But when I would go to see her because she had these long red fingernails. She wore bright lipstick. She had peroxide blonde hair, wore tight clothes, short. And I thought she is the most beautiful thing I had ever seen. And my mother said, oh, she's just trash. She's just a tramp. And I thought, that's what I want to be when I grow up.
0: And that's how we got Dolly Parton. And that's why she always portrayed herself like that, because she thought it was the epitome of beauty.
2: Well, you can imagine that, you know, growing up in the Smoky Mountains and the poor conditions that she did. I mean, her family was so destitute, right? Like you said, yes. It was very conservative. Things were frowned upon like that.
0: And it's not easy to look that cheap, as she said many times.
3: It's amazing how much it costs to make a person look so cheap.
0: It's true. All those sparkles, all those rhinestones. And, you know, you talked about how she grew up so poor and, you know, she had dreams, right? This was her dream, her lifelong dream, and she never forgot it. And Julia Roberts tells this incredible story how when they were on the set of Steel Magnolias, it was very hot.
2: Yes.
0: Very, very hot. And she says,
4: it's hot. Could I get some water? And Dolly never said anything. And I finally just had to say, Dolly, I mean, you've got a wig and you're doing the thing and the wool. And I mean, come on. Just, it's hot. But just like say, I'm hot. You know, this is a drag.
5: No.
4: And she said, when I was a little girl, I wanted to be famous and I wanted to be rich. And now I'm both those things. I'm not going to complain about it. And I thought, okay, I'm going to be quiet for the rest of the day. You know,
0: true.
2: No, no crying on the yacht.
0: Yep. She was never going to cry. She was never going to complain because this was her dream and she got her dream and she never forgot that. But all those years of wearing all the makeup and wearing all the rhinestones and wearing the heels and the wigs and the gloves, it gets to you. So she had one request, and her nephew did a beautiful video tribute to her that she had asked him to do years ago.
6: Dolly called me and said she wants to rest in a beautiful bed of plush cotton because after a life wearing heavy rhinestones, she finally deserves to be comfortable and have some rest. Rest in peace, Aunt Dolly, Aunt Granny, Gigi. May God bless Dolly Parton, and may God bless you all. She will always love you.
0: Oh, I hope she rests easy and she can finally take off those heels.
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2: You know, it sounds crazy maybe, but it's been kind of an enjoyable time talking about her.
1: Oh my gosh.
2: I feel good. I it's sad, it's bittersweet, but overall I feel good.
1: Yes, me too. When I heard it, there was a sense of sadness, but I think because I knew, and because I am such a religious person, she knows.
2: Oh, she feels good.
1: She feels good. She was ready to go. She missed her husband. She wanted to be with him. And she never rested. And she was, even to the last days, she was trying to figure out how she could be at the opening of a Broadway show and how she was at a truck
2: left
1: stop.
2: A lot of gifts for us.
1: Yes. So I think that she finally gets to rest now. And, you know, it's us that's sad because we're mourning her loss. But she lived a life for the fullest. And the one thing nobody doesn't like Dolly Parton.
2: Yeah.
1: She managed to be that person that everybody loved because she constantly gave kindness and joy.
2: Her impact is huge.
1: Yeah.
2: It's huge.
1: And some of the people that are celebrating the most are in her hometown. We're going to talk to another one of them coming up next.
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3: They say the holy water's watered down, and this town's lost its faith. Our colors will fade eventually, so if our time is running out, day after day, we'll make the mundane a masterpiece. Oh my, oh my love, I take one look at you, you're taking me out.

0: Good morning, Weir's Cave.
1: I, Georgie, am Pennywise the Dancing Clown. You are Georgie, so now we know each other.
0: Oh, that is Tim Curry. He passed away yesterday. He was 80 years old. He was Pennywise in It. He starred in the Rocky Horror Picture Show. He was the concierge in Home Alone 2. Tons of movie. He's the guy, like, when you hear his name, you're like, wait, what guy is that? And then you look at his face, and you're like, oh, yeah, him. He's in everything.
2: One of the biggest roles I remember for him was he was Rooster in Annie, the original musical movie. And he was phenomenal in that. I mean, think about that cast. Carol Burnett and who played Daddy Warbucks. That guy was awesome, too. Like, I mean, just amazing.
0: That guy was awesome.
2: That guy was awesome.
0: He was great.
2: He's still out there making movies. That other guy.
0: Whatever his name is.
2: Right.
0: Yeah.
2: I'll pull that up.
0: It's very sad. He had a stroke back in 2012, and so he passed away yesterday again. And it's interesting because this always comes up every single time these things go back to back. Do you believe that deaths come in threes?
2: I don't know.
0: And if you do, what are the rules of it? It's not the first time. It's not the second time. It's not the 27th time. There's many, many times that this has happened.
2: Well, I mean, let's be fair. People pass away every day. That happens, right? Of a certain age group or whatever. So, I mean, I count two so far. Am I missing the third? Who's the third?
0: Here's where the debate comes in.
2: Okay.
0: So obviously we lost Dolly Parton earlier this week, which is very tragic, and everybody is still in mourning, obviously, but also Tim Curry. They're trying to lump Hayden Panettiere in with this group. No. They were both 80 years old. Dolly Parton and Tim Curry were 80 years old. There is a list of people that are over 80 right now that's on the We Must Protect at All Costs list. Because
2: how would you feel if you were on that list?
0: Oh, I mean, I guess
2: it's kind of terrible.
0: I don't know, because I'm not 80. Because part of me is like, I don't want to be on the must protect because I'm old list. But then I go, well, once you reach 80, I don't want to sound, but you lived a full life. So
2: I mean, he had a stroke, right? Like, I mean, you know, years ago. So I mean, the last time I saw him, he didn't look great.
0: Let's do some of these other famous threes.
2: Albert Finney, by the way, was the other guy. Albert Finney.
0: He was fantastic as Daddy Warbucks.
2: He was fantastic. Yeah. Come on. Yeah.
0: Malcolm, Jamal Warner, Ozzy Osbourne, Hulk Hogan, all three of them died within 5 days.
2: Ozzy Osbourne, very well anticipated, had been sick for a long time, carrying a lot of ailments. Malcolm, Jamal Warner, a total shock, obviously. And then Hulk Hogan, pretty shocking as well.
0: How about just this year? Catherine O'Hara, James Vanderbeek, Eric Dane, three died within 2 weeks, couple weeks.
2: Again, sick. They were sick. Catherine O'Hara was the big surprise, but
0: Hugh Hefner, Tom Petty, Ralphie May, all died within a few days. George Michael, Carrie Fisher, Debbie Reynolds, 4 days.
2: All right, now we're going back. Now we're yeah. I mean,
0: here the best example ever is Ed McMahon, Farrah Fawcett, Michael Jackson. Remember, the whole world didn't know what to do with itself. I mean, they all died within 2 days.
2: Ed McMahon was up there. Listen, I mean, there's 7 billion people on the planet. I mean, you can string together three people all the time.
0: Here's what I think. I think Hayden Panettiere does not go with this group. I think that Dolly Parton and Tim Curry are their own, and I think we do need to keep an eye open for the next few days for the older crew, because I think if you're 80 right now, you should don't hold your breath, because that's the last thing we want you to do. But
2: if you're Mel Brooks, don't leave your house.
0: Oh, on this list, Julie Andrews, she's going to be 91. Jane Fonda, she's going to be 89. Carol Burnett, I don't think I could handle that.
2: That'll be upsetting.
0: That would be upsetting, and she's 93 years old. So
2: I mean, it's at some point, right? So
0: you're right. I don't want to be on this list.
2: Right.
0: I'm glad I'm not on this list.
2: Exactly. Let's just, you know, take comfort in the fact that we're not. Right.
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6: A humid day with showers, maybe some heavy thunderstorms this afternoon. High 87. Tonight, a thunderstorm early, then fog with a low at 61. Tomorrow, mix of clouds and sun with a thunderstorm and 82. And sunshine Saturday with a high at 83. 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

0: Good morning, Fishersville.
1: They could be hot. They could be cold. Anna and Raven play Am I Close?
2: We were so close! So close.
0: Am I close? You think you know about things that surround you in life, but do you really? Producer Justin, what are we talking about today?
1: Today we're talking about one of the biggest buzzwords of the year, which has been all over the news. Everyone's heard it, but what do we know about it? A concept that's been confusing people for generations.
3: In 1930, the Republican-controlled House of Representatives passed the Hawley-Smoot Tariff Act, which anyone raised tariffs in an effort to collect more revenue for the federal government.
0: Oh.
4: Mm-hmm. Okay. Just more taxes. Just more money coming in.
0: Ferris Bueller's Day Off?
1: That is Ferris Bueller's Day Off. That is Ben Stein playing the teacher in that role, yeah.
0: Are we talking about tariffs? Because nobody knows anything
1: about
0: tariffs.
1: We're talking about tariffs. Okay. Yes, exactly. So what are tariffs? Why are they in place? Why do they get put in place? And who winds up paying for them?
0: Okay, this is how it works. 30 seconds on the clock. Raven and I try to guess, and then Justin tells us if we're close. Raven, you can go first. On your mark, get set, go.
4: Oh, great. It's like basically having like a bookie or like a heavy that's sitting there waiting at the docks right there. If you want to get your goods in and sell it to my people in my market, you're going to have to pay this tax. Why? Because I get paid, all right? I own this dock. I control the unions. I control the people around here, and I want that money. In this case, that's basically America at this point right now. You show up here, you want us to buy your stuff, you're going to pay a tax to somebody, and somebody somewhere is spending that money on something that I have no control over whatsoever.
0: That is the time. All right. I don't know anything about tariffs. I might get set. I think that tariffs have to do with when you buy things on Amazon, because like the prices fluctuate based on what the tariffs are. So like if you're buying something that's not coming from America, it costs more to buy it than otherwise. So I guess I pay for the tariffs. But all I know is that Canada is really mad right now, and we're going back and forth, and the tariffs in Canada are going to be a lot of money. So if you like Canadian bacon or maple syrup, get ready to pay a whole lot more because they're going to retaliate, and that's my time. Are we close?
1: Well, you're both close. Anna, you are right where you, as the consumer, you will pay that tariff. You will pay that tax in the end. Mm-hmm. And Raven, you are close because, for lack of a better term, any country imposing the tariffs acts as the gatekeeper, the bouncer, like you're paying these taxes here if you want this stuff to get into our country.
4: Mm.
1: It is a tax imposed by the government on goods and services that they import from other countries, usually as a percentage fee.
4: Boring, and I hate it.
0: Right. How do we know? How do we know what are we buying? If I had to make a choice, I don't know how any of it works, so I'm confused. But like, how do you know you're paying more?
1: So the tariffs are kind of a blanket policy that go against particular countries. So whatever region that the tariffs are imposed upon, they do it for a couple different reasons. They do it to raise revenue for the government to increase their income. They do it to protect their domestic interests.
4: So basically, buy everything American, and then you wouldn't have to pay any tariffs.
1: Pretty much. Anna, take your example of the Canadian maple syrup.
0: Correct.
1: So if there's a tariff on Canadian maple syrup, theoretically, that's going to be more expensive. So if you have the same $10 bottle of Canadian syrup, $10 bottle of Vermont syrup, and it's now $12 from Canada because of the tariff,
0: Yeah. You're
1: going to buy that $10 Vermont syrup because we're going to buy domestic now because it's cheaper.
0: And how does everything get cheaper if we rename Lake Ontario to Lake America?
4: I'm not sure that that's going to have any real impact.
0: Oh, all right.
5: A former principal at a Rockingham County school is suing the Rockingham County School Board and Superintendent Dr. Larry Shiflett for what he calls wrongful termination. In a suit filed this week in U.S. District Court in Harrisonburg, Joseph Kapuchik, who was the principal at Peakview Elementary School from 2021 to 2024, claims his constitutional rights were violated under the First and 14th Amendments. According to court documents, the suit stemmed from an incident in August of 2024 when Kapuchik claims that he was forced to resign, but when he tendered his resignation, the board refused to accept it and terminated his employment. He is seeking compensatory and punitive damages. And Virginia State Police are currently installing speed safety cameras on I-81 both north and southbound in the work zone area in Harrisonburg between mile markers 242 and 247. There will be a 30-day warning period starting on Monday. If someone is traveling at 10 or more miles per hour, a citation may be issued for $100. However, there is no impact on a person's criminal record or car insurance. Drivers can challenge a citation they believe was given in error. For WSVA News, I'm Jacqueline Dobrin.

0: From the top of Mole Hill in the Cox Construction Studios, WMQR and WMQR HD1 Broadway, Harrisonburg, Elkton. 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
2: I mean, that's a pretty sweet gift right there. It's like continuing on with a trip with your family.
1: Yes.
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0: Good morning, Broadway.
1: I guess it's a new way to slide into somebody's DMs that I've never heard of before. So I received this message from a transaction with me and one of the women that work with us, Jordan. So Jordan, I don't even remember, what did I pay you on Venmo for?
2: So we did March Madness back in March for the pool to see who could win, have the best draft.
1: Oh, so that's, so I paid you to get into
2: you
1: it.
2: Paid, yeah, you okay. paid me to get into the draft.
3: I love it, both of you. You talk a lot about sports. Right, the draft, the bracket.
1: Yeah, but Jordan knows stuff about sports. That's why she was in charge.
2: Yeah, but you did pretty well.
1: I did. I'm really good at just picking random teams. All right, so now we have this random Venmo transaction between the two of us, and now it's months later, like almost like a whole year later. Yeah, and all of a sudden I get this message, and it says, Victor Sanchez commented on a payment between you and Jordan.
3: Victor Sanchez. Sounds so exotic.
1: Somebody we don't know.
2: We do not know. I do not know.
1: Okay, let me read it to you. Hey, baby, I came across your profile and I'm genuinely impressed by your style. I'm a successful businessman looking for a loyalty sugar baby that will send me feet pics and talking me sometimes whenever I'm bored.
3: Okay.
1: No nudity pictures required, and you can text me, and then it gives a phone number. First $3,000 weekly allowance payment if you're intrigued. So I read this, and I'm like,
2: intrigued.
1: Me? You want my feet pics for $3,000?
3: And he can have yours and mine. Well, I'll send it. Give me a cut. We can make a deal right now.
1: So then I was like, wait a minute. This is a message that goes to both me and Jordan. And Jordan, I like sent you a message because I immediately was like, well, whose feet pics does he want? So we could reach out to collect our money. But then you revealed something else.
2: So he actually commented on about 10 of my Venmo transactions, one of them being a mother I used to nanny for about 3 summers ago. I was mortified.
3: So, I mean,
1: can you imagine?
3: Again, this is not somebody that's hacked your account. This is Victor, has his own account,
1: yes.
3: And it seems to be like he's a regular person who just is sliding into your Venmo commentary.
2: Yeah, a new way to slide into your DMs.
1: Yeah,
3: I see.
1: It's through Venmo. Isn't that the weirdest thing? First, I was very upset because I thought, like, oh, I thought he wanted my feet pics. But clearly, if you look at Jordan and you look at me, he knows he wants Jordan's feet pics.
3: So, but has he messaged you directly and said, I'm into you?
2: So, no, just on about 10 of my Venmo transactions with the same exact paragraph that Anna just read.
1: Should we call the number and see what happens?
3: I think it's a bot that's hot for you, but there's a phone number?
2: Yeah.
3: We're 100% calling.
1: Call right now.
3: There's no question that we're calling the number.
1: Right. 1-315-786-95
3: Victor Sanchez. Can I please?
1: Yeah.
2: Oh yeah.
1: Please offer your feet. Offer your feet.
3: Hold on, please.
1: Please answer.
3: Please. Or I could pose as your dad, Jordan.
2: Oh my god, that would be hilarious.
1: No voicemail? How disappointing.
3: Well, it's ringing somewhere in Nigeria right now.
4: Please leave your message.
3: Victor. Hi, this is Jordan's father. I understand that you've been reaching out to her on Venmo looking for some feet pics. And I say, have at it. If you can uphold the financials that you've mentioned in these DMs, I'm willing to allow my daughter to provide pictures of her feet.
1: Victor, this is Jordan's mom. I just want you to know that I will offer pictures of my feet for half the price that you've offered
3: Jordan. Wait a minute, those are my feet.
1: No.
3: Nobody gets to see those feet except me.
2: We can actually put all of our feet in one photo.
3: What are you doing on the phone? This is a private phone conversation, Jordan.
1: Victor, call us back. We can make a deal.
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6: Do your neighbors ever have the right to dictate when and when do you not do construction on your house and make some noise? You're going to get the whole story. Then you'll decide.

0: need to make sure everyone's accommodated for the sake of my renovation, my construction on the property that I bought and I'm paying for. All of this, I just think it's a little ridiculous.
1: Yeah.
2: That makes sense. Jessica, you want to comply with your new neighbor's wish?
3: I mean, I definitely understand my husband's POV, and I do respect his perspective on it. But I don't want to ruffle any feathers in the neighborhood. You know, we live next door to these people. We have to see them all the time. I would rather just keep the peace than to just do what we want to do. I've seen too many shows where neighbors start beefing and then all of a sudden it just becomes a bigger problem. So to prevent that, I would rather just start after noon during the week and at 10 a.m. on the weekend. So that's just me. I just want to keep the peace. I don't want to go back and forth with them.
2: So you're living in the house, just to be clear. You guys are already on site living in this property.
0: Yes.
1: I mean, it's hard to live through construction, but...
2: Very stressful.
1: But, I mean, that's not the problem. The problem is the neighbors. You pulled permits, right? Like, everything is on the up and up to do all the work.
0: we got the permits. I went to City Hall and everything. Like, this stuff on paper is, like, ready to go.
1: Yeah, I wouldn't care what the neighbors thought.
2: Yeah, I mean, your contractors, they have to comply with the law, right? So, I mean, they know what the noise ordinance is and so forth. And if they're on site at 7 and they start working at 8, like, they're legitimately allowed to do so. Two things that come into mind when you're dealing with a renovation project. And there's another one when you're living there, all right? And those two things are time and money.
1: Right.
2: And you're costing yourself both by trying to accommodate somebody. And they're asking for this today. Who knows what they ask for tomorrow?
1: But I do understand the point where these are the people you're going to live next to. And do you really want to start off as enemies early on?
2: Well, that's the third factor, right, though, is stress. And you're living in the house. So if you're taking away a third of the workday, you're at least continuing the length of that process for yourself, at least a third, and probably more.
1: Do you completely disregard the neighbors? What would you do?
2: 1-800-330-9999. Whose side are you on? It's the Couples Court with Anna and Raven.
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5: No accidents or delays to report around the valley, but if you're seeing it, we're not saying it. Call the WSVA Traffic and News tip line at 540-214-2500 and let us know. From the WSVA Traffic Center, I'm Jacqueline Dobrin.
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3: 96.1 Shenandoah Valley weather.
4: A humid day with showers, maybe some heavy thunderstorms this afternoon. High 87. Tonight, a thunderstorm early, then fog with a low at 61. Tomorrow, mix of clouds and sun with a thunderstorm and 82. And sunshine Saturday with a high at 83. 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
5: You want to have a good relationship with your neighbors, but is this asking too much? Jessica and AJ, they bought a house with the whole intention that they needed to do massive renovations and construction on the home. So when they started taking down trees, their neighbors, their new neighbors, approached them and said, "Hey, listen, my husband works from home, so we're going to need you not to start construction before 12 o'clock in the afternoon and 10 a.m. on the weekends." And Jessica was like, okay, I guess we have to do that. We don't want to make our neighbors mad.
6: Yeah, AJ's like, that's absolutely insane. These contractors are on site at like 7 or 8 in the morning, and this could cost us a lot of time and a lot of money. It's not up to me to accommodate everybody around us. We bought this house ready to do this project. I'm not going to hold up for anybody. You know, when we put in a fence, Anna, we had one neighbor that tried to kind of like talk us out of it, approach us, like, you know, try and talk about the property line or whatever. When they showed up, we told the fence guys that. They were like, good, we'll start on that corner.
5: It's funny. I have the neighbors that just bought our next door home. Mm. I got a good feeling they're knocking it down. I got a really good feeling by it. And you know what? Because they started clearing trees, too.
6: Yeah.
5: And I was like, man, my dog's going to be mad.
6: Yeah.
5: It's going to be a lot of noise.
6: But buckle up.
5: But what are you going to do?
6: Right. It's their prerogative.
5: Exactly. What do you think? 1-800-330-9999. Hugo, whose side are you on?
7: On the husband's side. I'm on his side because I also do construction work, and I've dealt with the same kind of problems that he's going through right now. Neighbors can be a little bit of pain, but, you know, they bought the house with the intention of building it, and they can't complain with the neighbors because at the end of the day, it's their time and their money, and they got a dream that they want to accomplish, but if they're being held back by neighbors, then they should probably just let them know, like, you know what, we're going to go through with this, we're not going to be able to comply with starting late and this and that and the fourth, and, you know, just let them know that this is happening. That's it.
5: Whose side are you on? 1-800-330-9999. Couples Court.

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1: Are you having a baby over Labor Day weekend? 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We want to hear from you. Whoever has a baby between next Friday and Monday, Labor Day, call in on Tuesday during the show here at 1-800-330-9999. 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
1: And you never know. 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
1: The entire world is mourning the loss of legend Dolly Parton, but she is Tennessee's daughter, and there's a lot happening to honor her memory. Joining us, Cindy D, afternoons on Totally Hits 93.3 Nashville. 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
2: Yes, very big. 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
3: Very nice. Cindy, it makes a lot of sense, obviously, because Dolly Parton, one of those artists that really transcended any sort of musical genre. Celebrity, too, was so big. Her impact on people, both, you know, with charitable work and, of course, artistic stuff. It's just everybody knows who Dolly Parton is, and everybody's going to miss her.
2: Yeah, she's known as Tennessee's favorite daughter, and from education to disaster relief, of course, her music and storytelling and songwriting, she's just been a complete thread in all of our lives.
1: Cindy, I heard that you live in the Brentwood area, and I have to imagine the traffic must be out of control to get home every time. I heard they're shutting down streets and stuff.
2: Well, there's a line. You know, when she married Carl, she wanted to live in this big palatial estate. It seemed like maybe kind of like an Elvis Presley-esque. So it's got the big gates in the front so they could have their privacy, but people could also, you know, come through and say, there's Dolly's house. So there's a line of cars that go through right now, just paying love and respect and dropping flowers and notes and just, you know, giving a nod to Dolly.
1: And I heard they're going to rename the airport, true or false. Have you heard about this yet?
2: Yes. They've been talking about it for a while now, but it really has kind of ramped up, of course. And it would be called the Dolly Parton International Airport instead of BNA. What would we call that? Would it still be BNA or would it be, you know, DPA? I don't know.
1: I would just call it Dolly Parton's Airport Nashville. That's what I call it.
2: Right.
3: You know what? I think it has a nice ring to it.
2: I do too, yeah.
1: We want to thank you so much for taking the time. Anything else happening in Nashville that we should be aware of?
2: You know, there have been some tributes just really far and wide, from Pigeon Forge to Cartersville, where they've got the Dolly Parton Travel Center. And, of course, all around Nashville, the bridges are lit up and buildings, pink or rainbow for her coat of many colors. Over in Sevierville, there is a hometown statue where people are leaving flowers in her studio here in downtown Nashville. And coming up the first part of September on the 5th, there is a 9 to 5K run walk downtown. It was already planned, but I have a feeling it's going to be bigger than ever. So that's a run walk for the United Way and for the Imagination Library. And this Saturday, they're dedicating Saturday night at the Grand Ole Opry to Dolly Parton, and lots of artists will be coming through and paying tribute to her and performing her songs.
1: All right. Well, Cindy, thank you so much for taking the time and letting us know everything that goes on. Will you keep checking in with us and keep us updated?
2: Glad to. Yes, of course.
1: All right. Thanks, Cindy.
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5: No accidents or delays to report around the valley, but if you're seeing it, we're not saying it. Call the WSVA Traffic and News tip line at 540-214-2500 and let us know. From the WSVA Traffic Center, I'm Jacqueline Dobrin.
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1: Two huge stories trending about tech today, and they're both bad. So I'm just going to get it out there and say it because it's the truth.
2: Great.
1: First, Bill Gates is coming forward, and he's putting himself out there warning everybody about AI.
3: Well, over the last year, these AIs have gotten dramatically more powerful, even faster than I expected. And they're now capable of causing cyber attack risk, bioterrorism risk, psychosocial risk. And I have to say, I'm kind of shocked that the exact criteria that we review these models with and the actions we take to minimize the harms are really completely missing.
1: And there's been a lot of criticism, Raven, because they're like, who cares what Bill Gates says? Epstein files. And I'm like, wait, no, maybe we should listen to him.
4: Yeah,
1: maybe he invented computers and stuff. And like, we should maybe listen to what he has to say.
4: Well,
1: maybe.
4: I think a lot of it is that, you know what, the people, they don't really understand what could be coming. And they don't think that these fears are real. A lot of people, right? So, I mean, when it shows up, it could be devastating in a lot of ways.
1: I just, you know. I mean, obviously, I lived through the internet boom, when the internet was first invented and came out, and that was groundbreaking and all that.
4: Smartphones.
1: Yes. But I have become one of those people that's heavily reliant on AI. And if you haven't yet, it's only a matter of time, because I was anti-AI, too. You're going to take away human voices. You're going to take away human jobs, the whole thing. But once you start using it and you realize how easy it makes your life, you kind of fall into that trap. And the truth of the matter is that when I go on there, it knows everything about me.
4: Right.
1: It knows my patterns. It knows how to speak to me so I understand. It uses terminology that I understand. And when I step back and I'm like, a computer knows me better, almost better than I know myself, that's terrifying.
4: Well, what's equally terrifying to that is you're giving over control every time you do that in a way, in effect, and it's already in so much military use right now on the other side of the world.
1: It's all bad. You can call this bad or good.
5: Meta has agreed to pay nearly $18 billion to settle claims it intentionally designed its platforms to get kids and teens addicted to social media.
1: I was like, whoa.
4: Yeah.
1: $18 billion. Like that, you sure, you can say, like, we're not liable, we didn't do it. But when you cough over that much money.
4: Right. Everybody knows what that means. I mean, think about that. As soon as we saw that yesterday, the first thing I said was, $18 billion so you don't have to address the rest of the concerns. That is terrifying to me, too. That's scary.
1: You think that's a lot of money? Listen to this.
5: The company is not admitting guilt and continues to deny those allegations. $18 billion is a lot, but the states had been seeking up to $1.4 trillion.
1: What?
5: That means this deal represents just about 1% of what they were asking for.
1: Were they just making up numbers? They were like, let's ask for a billion. No, let's ask for a trillion. Let's ask for a gazillion dollars.
4: A gazillion, bazillion, bazillion.
1: We are requesting a gazillion, bazillion dollars. So there are going to be some new implements for social media for parents that you should know about. Meta is saying that's going to be a 2-hour daily time limit for kids, turning off access to apps at night as a default, so all of it will turn off on your kids' phones. There's going to be no notification during school hours. How they do this, I don't know.
4: Yeah.
1: But you know who they should ask? AI probably knows. And then there's going to be clear prompts and notifications to teens every 15 minutes that they've been on there, saying you've been on for 15 minutes already.
4: Already, Australia, UK, other countries are falling in line, and they're denying access to kids, teenagers up to a certain age or before a certain age. So more of that could be on the horizon, but right now, $18 billion to pay it to go away.
1: A gazillion, manillion, bazillion dollars.
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0: 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It's Anna and Raven.
1: Can't beat Raven.
2: $2,500 on the line today for Can't Beat Raven. Hey, Jennifer, you ready to play?
3: Yes.
2: All right. You good?
3: Yeah, I'm just a little nervous.
2: That's all right. Don't be nervous. Remember, if you're not sure, just guess, okay?
3: Okay.
2: All right. Can you please ask Raven to leave the room?
3: Raven, would you please leave the room?
0: You got it. Good luck. $2,500. Here we go.
2: All right. All right, Jennifer, that door is going to close. He's not going to be able to hear us. I'm going to ask you these five pop culture questions. You have 3 seconds to answer each one. I'll bring them back in. Ask them the same questions. Whoever gets the most right wins. Ties go to Raven, okay?
3: Okay.
2: All right, you got this, girl. Ready? Number one.
3: Yes.
2: Nick Jonas revealed that he auditioned for the role of Kristoff in a Disney movie, but he bombed it. He showed up unprepared. He didn't have a song to sing, and he was late. What movie was that from?
3: Frozen.
2: Number two, Pirates of the Caribbean producer Jerry Bruckheimer says talks are underway for the actor who played Captain Jack Sparrow to return for the 6th installment. Who is that? Who's that actor?
3: Jim Carrey.

0: no, Johnny Depp.
1: Okay. Number three, Fanta the soda is officially claiming Halloween as its holiday, and a whole line of merch and specially decorated branding is going along with it. What is the original Fanta color?
0: Orange.
1: Number four, Miley Cyrus penned a beautiful tribute to her late godmother, Dolly Parton. What is Miley's birth first name?
0: I don't know.
1: And number five, Mae Jemison is known for being the first African-American woman ever to fly to space in 1992. What was the name of the 2016 movie where three African-American women mathematicians worked at NASA during the space race?
0: I don't know either.
1: Okay, let me bring Raven back in. Raven! All right, we got, let's see, 3 out of 5.
2: Okay.
1: For Jennifer.
2: Not great, not terrible. Let's see how I do.
1: Number one, Nick Jonas revealed that he auditioned for the role of Kristoff in a Disney movie, but he bombed it. He showed up late. He was unprepared. He didn't have a song.
2: Oops.
1: What movie was that from?
2: Frozen.
1: Yes. Number two, Pirates of the Caribbean producer Jerry Bruckheimer says that talks are underway for the actor who played Captain Jack Sparrow to return for the 6th installment. Who is that?
2: Johnny Depp.
1: Yes. Number three, Fanta the soda is officially claiming Halloween as its own holiday with a whole bunch of merch and especially decorated branding.
2: Okay.
1: What color is the original Fanta?
2: Is it orange?
1: Yeah.
2: Yeah.
1: Number four, Miley Cyrus penned a beautiful tribute to her late godmother, Dolly Parton.
2: Mm.
1: What is Miley's birth first name?
2: Is it Mickey?
1: No, it's Destiny. And number five, Mae Jemison is known for being the first African-American woman ever to fly to space in 1992. What was the name of the 2016 movie where three African-American women mathematicians worked at NASA during the space race?
2: Oh, it's, it's such a good movie.
1: It's such a good movie. Hidden Figures. All right. Well, here's the thing. Jennifer, you guys tied at 3 today. That's going to get you an Anna and Raven t-shirt. But you did pretty good, all things considered, for being nervous, right?
2: Yeah, close.
0: Yeah, this is Jennifer, and I can't beat Raven.
2: Better luck next time. Enjoy that shirt, girl. $2,600 tomorrow, Anna.
1: I want to thank Isabella and Michelle. Both of them supplied questions today that I used. And if you have an idea for a question, too, submit it at annaonraven.com.
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4: No accidents or delays to report around the valley, but if you're seeing it, we're not saying it. Call the WSVA Traffic and News tip line at 540-214-2500 and let us know. From the WSVA Traffic Center, I'm Jacqueline Dobrin.
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5: A humid day with showers, maybe some heavy thunderstorms this afternoon. High 87. Tonight, a thunderstorm early, then fog with a low at 61. Tomorrow, mix of clouds and sun with a thunderstorm and 82. And sunshine Saturday with a high at 83. 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

0: More 96.1 The Valley's Choice at Work. It's Riley Reid. I think we all knew that this was coming. Talking about the cameras that they're going to be adding to 81 in that widening zone right there through Harrisonburg. We knew they were going to add the cameras. It was just a matter of time. Well, it's happening, I think, next week. Yeah, we got more on that, by the way. You can read it at rocktownnow.com and on the Rocktown Now app. So be on the lookout for those cameras and slow down driving through Harrisonburg on 81. 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
2: More 96.1 Shenandoah Valley weather.
3: A humid day with showers, maybe some heavy thunderstorms this afternoon. High 87. Tonight, a thunderstorm early, then fog with a low at 61. Tomorrow, mix of clouds and sun with a thunderstorm at 82. And sunshine Saturday with a high at 83. 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
5: Oh, boy.

Sabrina Carpenter is probably one of the last artists that got to perform a song with Dolly and record a song with Dolly. Her Please, Please, Please. I mean, they did a whole music video and she re-recorded it. There's this time, no swearing, because Dolly said, hey, can you do that? And of course, Sabrina's going to say yes. Still can't believe we lost Dolly Parton this week. And then also lost Tim Curry just a day later. Both 80 years old. That's just eerie. More 96.1, the Valley's Choice at work. If you're 79 right now, are you a little scared? If you're a celebrity, I would be.

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Today is the last day to sign up for your chance to win those tickets for Slippery When Wet New Jersey. Yes, the closest thing you will get to Bon Jovi than the actual band. They're coming to the Wayne Theater. I'll tell you more about that coming up next on More 96.1.

0: Olivia Dean, So Easy to Fall in Love, more 96.1, the Valley's Choice at Work. It is so easy to enter this contest for your chance to win those tickets to see Slippery When Wet, New Jersey. Yes, the ultimate Bon Jovi tribute band coming to the Wayne Theater this Saturday. 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

It's More 96.1. We are the Valley's Choice at Work. I am Riley Reed. Hope you're having a fantastic Friday Eve. That's what I like to call Thursdays. It just sounds a little bit more fun, and we are all about the fun on More 96.1. Gotta be. Workday's boring without us, right?

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0: It's more 96.1, the Valley's Choice at Work. I am Riley Reed. Were you able to get one of those certificates for Greens and Grains Cafe in Harrisonburg at ShenValleyDeals.com? 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So when we do have a new deal for you and it comes to 9 o'clock on a Friday morning, you be ready to get that deal as soon as it drops. 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
8: Showers and thunderstorms today. Some of those storms could reach severe levels with heavy downpours, localized damaging wind, high 87. Tonight, fog developing with a low at 61. Tomorrow, thunderstorm in parts of the area at 82. From the News Talk 92.1 and 550 WSBA Weather Center, I'm Frank Wilt.
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More at 96.1. You know, with the death of Tim Curry, Die with a Smile, that just, it feels a little different, you know? Tim Curry definitely had a almost somewhat creepy smile, definitely creepy when he was playing, you know, the devil, it, Pennywise, that kind of stuff. But also, it was kind of creepy in Home Alone 2, Lost in New York. Remember when he realized that Kevin's credit card was indeed stolen? It was a creepy smile. More 96.

0: Well, next weekend, we'll have college football back in the Valley. This weekend, we have high school football back in the Valley. Yes. In fact, the Charlie Obaugh RV and Outdoors Game of the Week is TA and Fort Defiance. And you can listen to all the coverage. 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High school football back in the Valley. Ooh, you know what that means. Fall is not far away. And I'm kind of ready for it. I'm a little over these hotter days, you know? 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

More 96.1. You've seen Taylor Swift's new ring, right? That Travis gave her. Oh my gosh. It's like hard to miss if you watched her performance at the Grammy Museum earlier this week. Yeah, wifey saw it and was like, huh? And that made me think, do I have to get her a new ring now? Well, I'm going to go deplete my savings for that. More 96.1. Here's Taylor Swift. It's Elizabeth Taylor. Elizabeth.

0: Ed Sheeran, that is Camera on More 96.1, the Valley's Choice at Work. Hey, we get it. The work week gets really monotonous. And while we are almost to Friday, I know you're probably already thinking about the next Friday and the next weekend. What if you had something to look forward to in the middle of the week? 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
10: A humid day with showers, maybe some heavy thunderstorms this afternoon. High 87. Tonight, a thunderstorm early, then fog with a low at 61. Tomorrow, mix of clouds and sun with a thunderstorm at 82. And sunshine Saturday with a high at 83. From the News Talk 92.1 and 550 WSBA Weather Center, I'm Frank Welt.
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You're Chicago on More. You're the inspiration.

tell you, the Grim Reaper has a cold heart. Yeah, taking Dolly Parton from us, and then a day later, Tim Curry. Like, what is your problem, Grim Reaper? I think we need to put him on a performance improvement plan. More 96.1, here's Lifehouse.

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0: More 96.1, the Valley's choice at work. It's Riley Reed. Don't forget, you only have a few hours left, about 12 hours, a little less than that, actually, for your chance to win tickets to see Slippery When Wet, New Jersey, the ultimate Bon Jovi tribute band. They're going to be at the Wayne Theater on Saturday night. Today's the last day for you to sign up. Once it hits midnight on Friday, it's too late. So sign up now, more961.com, for your chance to win. 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

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It's Riley Reed. Wouldn't it be nice to take a lunch break and win $1.7 million? Happened for one lady in Virginia. Yeah, and I'm super jealous.

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Admit it. You definitely sang that into your hairbrush when you were brushing your hair at night. You heard it and you were like, you had to. Maybe you even had some friends over for a sleepover when it played and you broke out the fans to recreate the music video. Celine Dion, it's all coming back to me now. More 96.1, the Valley's choice at work. It is the 90s at noon, and now it's time for Third Eye Blind. How's it going to be?

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Four Non Blondes, what's up? Yeah, it is the 90s at noon. Oh man, TikTok gave that song a whole new life with that combination of bees in the trap. Yep, more 96.1, the 90s at noon. But you remember when it first came out, don't you? Yeah. Deep Blue Something now, Breakfast at Tiffany's.

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0: Melissa Etheridge, come to my window. More 96.1, the Valley's Choice at work. It's Riley Reid. And I got to call out my mother-in-law for this because it's just kind of adorable. I don't know how she did it, but she confused Melissa Etheridge for Sarah McLachlan. And she was talking about, you know, the SPCA commercials that Sarah used to do with In the Arms of the Angel. Ooh, that was terrible, but you get the point. But she thought it was Melissa Etheridge. It would have been a very different approach, I think, if Melissa had done those. Yeah, great song, though. Come to my window, closing out this edition of the 90s at Noon here on More 96.1. We got more of your workday favorites on the way.
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1: More 96.1 Shenandoah Valley weather.
9: Showers and some thunderstorms around this afternoon. A couple of those thunderstorms could reach severe levels, high at 87. Tonight, clouds and fog with a low at 61. Tomorrow, a thunderstorm at 82. Partly sunny this weekend, highs 80 to 85. 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

probably my favorite One Republic song, because I just love like the canon at the end. Yeah, good stuff. One Republic, Counting Stars, more 96.1. The Valley's Choice at Work. Here's Ella Langley. Man, she is.

Taylor Swift, I knew it. I knew you. Who else knew that it was only a matter of time before they were going to add cameras to 81 on the Harrisonburg part where they're doing the widening? I mean, they did it for Stanton. It only made sense, and it is happening. We got more details for you on that at rocktownnow.com and on the Rocktown Now app. And fun fact about Rocktown Now, not only is it free, no paywalls ever, you get all kinds of great news about the Shenandoah Valley, but you can also stream more 96.1 on the Rocktown.

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yourself. Justin Bieber on More 96.1, the Valley's Choice at work. It's Riley Reid, and it just baffles me that, like, he's the father of a toddler, you know? Because he kind of dresses like a toddler from time to time, right? I mean, he looks very comfortable, and he can get away with it. I surely couldn't do that, that's for sure.

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Timberville, it's more 96.1, the Valley's choice at work. I am Riley Reed. Hope you're having a fantastic Friday Eve.

More 96.1, there's Natalie Imbruglia, Torn. What's up? Riley Reed here. Hey, do you want to go see Train? That's going to be an awesome show at the Atlantic Union Bank Center. Train doing the 25th anniversary of the Drops of Jupiter tour. Like, that's pretty cool, right? 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We got the link for you at more961.com. Who knows? Maybe we get some tickets to give away. That would be really cool. We're working on trying to make that happen. And hope

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12: Thunderstorms could bring strong gusty winds and downpours this afternoon. The high 85 to 88. Tonight, a thunderstorm early with a low at 61. Tomorrow, a thunderstorm in the area, the high 82. This weekend, partly sunny, 85. From the News Talk 92.1 and 550 WSBA Weather Center, I'm Frank Welt.
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1: More 96.1, the Valley's choice at work. I am Riley Reed. You can stream us while you work, while you're on the go, wherever, more96.1.com. Thanks to the Cheese Place at the Dayton Market. 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It's going to be September next

More at 96.1. So this was definitely one of the artists that I wanted to hear from about Dolly Parton, Miley Cyrus. I mean, she was Dolly's goddaughter, and she referred to her as Aunt Dolly. She said, "The feeling of losing my Aunt Dolly is beyond what feels right to share. What I know is Dolly would want me to feel it, write a song about it, and then continue on and be strong. I will always love her and want to make her proud. We're in this loss together, and we will see her in all the most beautiful things." Oh, that's beautiful. Here's Miley Cyrus now, Used to Be Young, on More 96.1.

0: Maroon 5. That is Heroin on More 96.1, the Valley's Choice at Work. Riley Reed here. Just a reminder, got to sign up if you want to win those tickets to see Bon Jovi tribute band Slippery When Wet. They're at the Wayne Theater on Saturday night. If you want to win tickets, today's the last day to sign up for your chance to score those. 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

That's going to wrap things up for me. I am Riley Reed. Enjoy the rest of your Thursday. I am off tomorrow, but I will catch you when I catch you. Until we meet again, peace, love, and chicken grease. I leave you with Cyndi Lauper, time after time, on More 96.1.

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1: They say the holy water's watered down, and this town's lost its faith. 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Oh my, my, oh my, my love, I take one look at you, you're taking me out.

0: More 96.1, the Valley's Choice at Work on a Thursday with Dave Thomas. Hopefully you're doing okay today. Thank you for spending time with me. 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
13: Showers and some thunderstorms around this afternoon. A couple of those thunderstorms could reach severe levels, high at 87. Tonight, clouds and fog with a low at 61. Tomorrow, a thunderstorm at 82. Partly sunny this weekend, highs 80 to 85. From the News Talk 92.1 and 550 WSVA Weather Center, I'm Frank Welch.
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More 96.1, the Valley's Choice of Work with Dave Thomas. I was today years old when I learned that John Mellencamp had one number one song. And it was this one from 1982. It spent 4 weeks at top of the charts. Jack and Diane, More 96.1.

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More 96 Blood the Valley's Choice at Work. Starting to think a lot about the weekend. We've got the tells and the forecast for the next couple of days so we can sort of make our plans for the weekend. Coming up here in just a few minutes. Right now, the police, every breath you take from the Valley's Choice at Work.

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0: 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Bruno Mars, Risking It All. It's Dave Thomas in with a hypothetical financial question for you. It's a nationwide insurance company, not nationwide insurance, but a national insurance company, asking this question on social media. They ask over 1,000 folks. If you magically have $1,000 appear in your account and you can't use it for savings, you can't just move it over into your savings account, you got to use the money for something. You get $1,000 magically appear. What are you going to do with it? Well, the number one answer by folks was by about 25% of folks said that they're going to pay down some debt. Me, I got to have a little work done on my car, and my wife's vehicle needs tires. So that's where the money's going to go. If it's me, hit us up on Facebook or Instagram and leave us your thoughts. You can't put it in savings, but $1,000 magically appears in your account. What are you going to do with it?
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2: No accidents or delays to report along the interstates, both 81 and 64 free and clear at the moment. Everything else appears to be in good shape too, but if you're seeing it and we're not saying it, call the WSVA Traffic and News tip line at 540-214-2500 and let us know. 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
9: More 96.1 Shenandoah Valley weather.
10: Thunderstorms could bring strong gusty winds and downpours this afternoon. The high 85 to 88. Tonight, a thunderstorm early with a low at 61. Tomorrow, a thunderstorm in the area. The high 82. This weekend, partly sunny, 85. From the News Talk 92.1 and 550 WSBA Weather Center, I'm Frank Welt.
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I don't know about you, but when the alarm went off this morning, I was like, oh. 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
2: No accidents or delays to report along the interstates, both 81 and 64 free and clear at the moment. Everything else appears to be in good shape too, but if you're seeing it and we're not saying it, call the WSVA traffic and news tip line at 540-214-2500 and let us know. 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

It Worked More, 96.1. 1984 was a banner year for music. I mean, some monster albums, some monster songs. And one of those albums and songs was Reckless from Bryan Adams, featuring this one, number one from 84. It's Heaven, More, 96.1.

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0: More 96 Blood the Valley's Choice at Work. Ella Langley, choosing Texas. Dave Thomas in. So if you travel in Harrisonburg, Interstate 81, where the work zones are going on, they're putting up the speed cameras. Those cameras, if they're not up yet, they're up, going up, but they may be up already. And if you're caught traveling 10 miles per hour over the posted speed limit, they're going to send you a ticket. Now, it doesn't affect your insurance. It's not going to go on a criminal record, and it can be challenged, but it's also a bit of a hassle, I think. Speed cameras, whether you love them or hate them, they're there. So pay attention in the work zones on 81 in Harrisonburg, because if you're caught going 10 miles an hour over, it could be a T-I-C-K-E-T for you. And nobody wants that headache, right?
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2: No accidents or delays to report along the interstates, both 81 and 64 free and clear at the moment. Everything else appears to be in good shape too, but if you're seeing it and we're not saying it, call the WSVA Traffic and News tip line at 540-214-2500 and let us know. 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
1: 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More 96.1 Shenandoah Valley weather.
10: Showers and some thunderstorms around this afternoon. A couple of those thunderstorms could reach severe levels. High at 87. Tonight, clouds and fog with a low at 61. Tomorrow, a thunderstorm and 82. Partly sunny this weekend, highs 80 to 85. From the News Talk 92.1 and 550 WSVA Weather Center, I'm Frank Wells.
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0: More 96.1 The Valley's Choice of Work. Teddy Swims coming to Capital One Arena in D.C. Going to be there in October. That is Mr. Know-It-All. Dave Thomas, and speaking of shows coming to the area, coming up on Saturday night, the Ultimate Bon Jovi Tribute Band. They're called Slippery When Wet. 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
2: On I-81 southbound near mile marker 288 in Shenandoah County. This is near Moortown. Motorists can expect delays due to a tractor-trailer crash. The south right shoulder is closed. Traffic backups are approximately 3.5 miles. If you're seeing it and we're not saying it, call the WSVA Traffic and News tip line at 540-214-2500 and let us know. From the News Talk 92.1 and 550 WSVA Traffic Center, I'm Carolyn Onger.
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The Valley's Choice at Work, more 96.1, celebrating the fact that it's time to wrap up workday number four. What do you say? Let's head toward the parking lot with Chainsmokers and Halsey. This is Closer on More.

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1: More 96.1, the Valley's Choice at work. If you need something heartwarming, something motivating, I've got that for you coming up in about 12 minutes. Don't miss it. Maybe this will put a smile on your face and rethink your relationship, too. It's Wilson Phillips. 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

0: More 96 Blood, the Valley's Choice at Work with Dave Thomas. Thanks for being here on a Thursday. Oh, yeah, almost to the weekend. Looking forward to that. So, are you in a relationship, whether you're married, dating, living together, whatever? Maybe this will inspire you. Couple in Michigan, Gordon and Eileen. Gordon's 101. Eileen is 96. They've been married 80 years. So they met when they were kids because their parents were friends. But then when he went to World War II, Eileen wrote him every single day. They got married in 1946, raised five sons, now their grandparents and great-grandparents. When they were asked about marriage advice, Gordon says marriage takes two people raised in different families with different ways of doing things, learning to weave those lives together. Eileen said, forget marriage being 50-50. It's 100% both ways. You both got to be given and taken at the same time. Well, they've been doing it 80 years. I think they know something about how to keep a marriage together. Congratulations to Gordon and Eileen celebrating 80 years of wedded bliss.
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2: On I-81 southbound near mile marker 288 in Shenandoah County, this is near Moortown. Motorists can expect delays due to a tractor-trailer crash. The south right shoulder is closed. Traffic backups are approximately 3.5 miles. If you're seeing it and we're not saying it, call the WSVA Traffic and News tip line at 540-214-2500 and let us know. From the News Talk 92.1 and 550 WSVA Traffic Center, I'm Carolyn Onger.
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3: But here's the thing about the massage chair. 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
1: 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More 96.1. Shenandoah Valley weather.
11: A chance of evening thunderstorms, then becoming partly cloudy late tonight. The low near 60. Tomorrow, partly sunny, a thunderstorm, and a high at 82. This weekend, partly sunny, 85. From the News Talk 92.1 and 550 WSBA Weather Center, I'm Frank Wilt.
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More 96 Bond, the Valley's choice of work. See Slippery When Wet at the Wayne Theater Saturday night. 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

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It's Russell Dickerson. This has happened to me on More 96.1.

0: Tom Petty, Free Fallin'. Dave Thomas here. Thanks for being a part of a Thursday. Now, I mentioned this a few minutes ago. Want to go ahead and give you a little more detail on it. The Ultimate Bon Jovi tribute band, Slippery When Wet, they're coming to the historic Wayne Theater Saturday night. You still have time to register, but time is running out. Head over to more961.com and sign up there. Do that before 11:59 p.m. tonight. We'll be announcing the winner tomorrow, just after noon. I'll be in for Riley Reed. I'll be announcing that. So join us tomorrow to find out if you're the winner. But you got to get signed up first. Do that before 11:59 p.m. tonight. Slippery When Wet, the Ultimate Bon Jovi tribute band at the Wayne Theater Saturday night. And you could be there for More 96.1.
1: 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Shenandoah Valley traffic.
2: On I-81 southbound near mile marker 288 in Shenandoah County. This is near Moortown. Motorists can expect delays due to a tractor-trailer crash. The south right shoulder is closed. Traffic backups are approximately 3.5 miles. If you're seeing it and we're not saying it, call the WSVA Traffic and News tip line at 540-214-2500 and let us know. From the News Talk 92.1 and 550 WSVA Traffic Center, I'm Carolyn Onger.
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More 96 Blood, the Valley's Choice, and we're getting started with another long set of nonstop music as we wind down Thursday. Oh, yeah, almost to the weekend. Here we go. Daft Punk and Pharrell Williams. 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

0: More 96 Blood, the Valley's Choice at work, Justin Bieber. 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
10: 96.1 Shenandoah Valley weather.
4: Becoming partly cloudy overnight with some fog developing and a low near 60. A couple of thunderstorms around tomorrow with a high at 82. Humid this weekend, partly sunny and 85. From the News Talk 92.1 and 550 WSBA Weather Center, I'm Frank Welt.
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0: More 96 Blood, the Valley's Choice at work with Dave Thomas. 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

More 96 Blood, the Valley's choice at work. It is Dave Thomas heading out. I'll be back tomorrow morning at 9, sitting in for Riley Reed tomorrow for Friday. Join me then, okay? As always, I'm thankful to God for the gift of gab. It's Katy Perry, Firework, more 96.1.

0: Intelligence for Your Life on More 96.1. John Tesh here. Let's talk about one of my favorite topics. It's building resilience, how to do it. According to psychologist Dr. Rick Hansen, resilience, it's what you need to avoid feeling overwhelmed when you're facing tough times. So here's how to build your resilience. Number one, learn as much as you can about whatever troubles you're facing. Dr. Hansen says most of what people fear is the unknown. The more you learn, the less you have to fear. It was like that with the cancer journey for me. And then spend 10 minutes a day centering yourself, say by sitting alone, practicing deep breathing techniques, or taking a long walk. The goal? Focus on something only you can control. When you know you have a centering strategy to use at any time, it helps reduce the stress you'll feel when life starts spiraling out of control. One more thing. Do whatever you can to help others. Sounds counterintuitive, but the more you help others and learn about their problems, the easier it will be to put your own issues into perspective. That's deep and it's true. Dr. Hansen says, using these techniques, you're going to develop your empathy, your gratitude, and your grit, the hallmarks of resilience. That's what you're after. That'll help stabilize your emotions as you go through tough times.
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0: 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It's a debate that's been raging for centuries, of course. And so in a moment, we'll dig into what two studies have discovered about our pets' brains.
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1: 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Since 1955, Southern Kitchen has been serving up the Valley's favorites. Stop by for breakfast, lunch, and dinner. 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
0: Now you do with the more midweek treat from McKee Foods in Stewart's Draft.
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0: 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It's the

0: Do this whenever you brush your teeth, for example, and hold the pose as long as possible. And the more you do it, the more likely you'll be able to stand stable on just about any surface, including uneven rocks and ice. There you go.
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